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0: Hallelujah 105.1, Birmingham's inspiration station. So here we are, first day of a brand new month, getting close to the holiday weekend. Shout out to anybody whose holiday weekend has already started. You need to start living like you. Jonathan Nelson and Purpose all the way. We've also got Dottie McClurkin and PJ Morton asking a real easy question this evening. What you doing for the 4th? You traveling? You staying home? Where's the barbecue at? What you got going on this weekend? 888-646-6167. Of course, you can also send me a voice message if you're listening on the free iHeartRadio app. You can do that by hitting that red microphone button. I'm Ben.
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1: We've got Reverend Clay Evans on the praise party, as well as Forever Jones and Tamela Mann. I appreciate you hanging with me this evening. I'm Victor Sosa. First day of July. For some, already got this holiday weekend thing cooking. After all, 4th of July is on a Saturday. Damon, you got big plans?
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3: 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And so we're going away from fireworks this time. 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

0: 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Committed to keeping you going all night by sharing the word through song. That's our promise to you here on your inspiration station. And we got plenty more. Kirk Franklin's Love Theory. Also got your calls for the Canton Spirituals and Jonathan McReynolds and Jamal Roberts. I'm Victor Sosa. Speaking of calls, I put out the call asking you what you plan on doing this holiday weekend. So what's going to be looking like, Mitch?
1: My big plans for the long weekend involve actually working with my boss at the office.
0: 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Do you work here? Because that's exactly what I'm going to be doing.

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0: Hallelujah 105.1, Birmingham's inspiration station. Looking forward to some Karen Clark Sheard, as well as Anthony Evans and Caleb Carson together with You're Not Finished. Brand new day, brand new month. Heat wave sweeping across most of the country over the next few days. I'm not sure if I can say that's in time for the holiday weekend. I don't know. I mean, out by the grill is nice in the summertime, but do you need it to be 105 while you're in front of the grill? Probably not. Stay safe, regardless of what your weekend plans look like. Speaking of which, who is doing the cooking this year? Where are you going, Annie?
1: 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She's got a pool. So I don't have to worry about anything at all.
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1: 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When I

0: 105.1 Hallelujah FM, Birmingham's inspiration station. I've got Helen Baylor for us with the classic, If It Had Not Been for the Lord on My Side. Helen, ooh-wee. Shirley Caesar, the Pace Sisters. We got plenty of your favorites here all night. 888-646-6167. Hopefully doing something that you really want to do over the next few days with this 4th of July holiday upon us, Marion. What's your plans?
1: I am relaxing. I have been working so much lately. I know everyone's probably doing something fun. Not me. I am staying home on my butt watching TV, and that's that.
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1: 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What are you doing? In the house, visiting somebody, traveling? 888-646-6167. 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

0: Hallelujah 105.1. So we're working on a whole lot more for you this evening. That includes Ezekiah Walker and Yolanda Adams. Hey, I'm feeling really good, so I might even throw Fred Hammond and Choir Room in with Love Never Fails. In fact, I think that's a pretty safe bet. We are talking about our plans for this 4th of July holiday weekend. I'm looking forward to spending mine right here with you, sharing lots more good music. While you're listening to us this weekend, Whitney, what else are you going to be doing?
1: 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She's having a party, and I'm very excited.
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0: 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We're about to get into some more good music thanks to Troy Sneed, Kenny Lewis, and Charles Jenkins, as well as your voice messages from Mariah Carey and the Clark Sisters with Jesus I Do. 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Anytime you're listening to us there, you hit that red microphone button to send me a voice message. What you doing for the 4th? That's my question for you, Michelle.
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0: 105.1 Hallelujah FM. Getting our praise on and talking about our plans for this 4th of July weekend. What are yours, Rita?
1: I'm very excited because I'm going to my husband's cousin's house in Tampa, Florida, and which I know it's going to be very hot and muggy. I've never spent 4th of July in Florida, let alone Tampa, but supposedly it's really fun. They just bought their house and they're next to a body of water that's not the ocean, but like a lake or something. Hopefully no alligators, but I'm excited. It should be really fun.

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1: First day of July, which means the 4th, is right around the corner. Hopefully this holiday has not snuck up on you and you got some good plans. And I hope those plans include hanging with us. We got music from Ted and Sherry, as well as Group Fire here in the next few minutes, and all your favorites all week and weekend long. As far as that 4th is concerned, aside from listening to us, I would really be interested in your plans, Juliet.
2: I'm going to be with my family, and we're going to go to a park nearby. We're going to bring a picnic, and then when it gets dark, we're going to look up in the sky and see all that beautiful firework action just exploding right over our heads. I love it.
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1: This close to putting Wednesday into the win column. Can't wait till we get to Thursday. We're going to keep this praise party going all the way there. As a matter of fact, it's happening all night. So if you're up extra late, you keep hanging with us. You get all your favorites here. And tomorrow, you're going to get more chances to win yourself plenty of cash as part of our Great American Getaway. If you don't have a summer vacation planned, maybe we can help you change those plans. Adding that vacation with an extra $2,500, well, we're doing what we can for your summer anyway. 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

0: in the choir stand. Where is that? 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
1: In the choir stand. 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
0: Hey!
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1: In the choir stand. 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
0: Do that break. 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Ready, you do it. 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
1: 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Put those hands together all over this place. Yeah. We come to praise him, we come to praise him and lift him up because he's worthy.

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Where you at, East?

says it's good to be alive, but it's best to live. Look at your neighbor and say, neighbor, it's good to be alive, but it's best to live. And guess what?

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1: I'm Amber Payton with BIN News Now. Vice President J.D. Vance praised the military during remarks at Naval Air Station Oceana in Virginia Beach ahead of America's 250th anniversary. He thanked service members for protecting the country and said their work allows Americans to pursue the American dream.
2: They know that if we ask, you guys will go and make the impossible possible.
1: Vance also credited President Trump with giving the military clear missions and the tools to complete them. Attorneys for the family of one-year-old Cohen Wiley are releasing findings from an independent autopsy after he was shot and killed by a Mississippi police officer. Black civil rights attorney Ben Crum says the review found Cohen was shot through the passenger side window, not the windshield. And Victor Willis, lead singer and co-founder of The Village People, has died at 74. The group confirmed he passed away Monday after a short but aggressive illness. Get BIN News Now on demand 24/7 on the iHeartRadio app.
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1: Amber Payton with BIN News Now. Black Chicago Mayor Brandon Johnson is defending his administration's failed bid to buy back the city's parking meter system.
2: Clearly, once that bid was submitted and I took a look and began to assess it even closer, I decided not to go through with it.
1: Johnson says he ultimately did not support the $3.3 billion offer, which topped the nearest competitor by hundreds of millions. President Trump is remembering Black Village People singer Victor Willis after his death at 74. Willis, best known for the hit YMCA, was honored by Trump on Truth Social, where he wrote that Willis will be sorely missed. And a judge in the Tupac Shakur murder trial will allow prosecutors to use defendant Dwayne Keepy D. Davis's tell-all book as evidence. Prosecutors believe Davis was involved in the rapper's 1996 murder in Las Vegas. Davis has pleaded not guilty. Get BIN News Now on demand 24/7 on the iHeartRadio app.

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1: That's Reuben Studdard being featured with Dietrich Haddon and Mary Mary Lovin' Like I Do. 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The winning is real and the blessings are flowing on the early morning praise party. 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

0: Yes, it is a thankful Thursday. Yay, a men's day at the party. Your early morning praise party with me, your girl, Sherry Mackey. We've got great things in store, including your chance to win $2,500 as we are celebrating 4th of July this weekend, America's 250th. An AI burger, child. We're going to talk about it. Avoiding bills and balances. Let me find out. We're going to God in prayer. We got your birthday, your wedding anniversary shots. We're getting happy with your testimonies. Yes, we got entertainment news. We're talking Essence Fest. Great news for Nemesis fans. Plus, Chris Brown is making news. We got your Bible challenge question of the day. We're rolling the calendars back to find out what happened on today in African American history. I call it Black Facts. In today's word, we're rooted to rise. We got your Bible experience and hot topics on the way. Lots of changes in our nation. And I got a little Sherry-ism, a little wisdom I've learned along the way. What we have is a party on the radio with you in mind. Your early morning praise party with me, your girl, Sherry Mackey. Good morning.
1: 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Friends, family, and music legends gathered at the Central Synagogue in Manhattan, New York to honor Clive Davis. Alicia Keys met Davis when he discovered her at 15 years old.
2: Clive, you are woven into the fabric of who I am, not just as an artist, as a woman.
1: The iconic producer was remembered with performances and tributes from stars like Jennifer Hudson and Dionne Warwick before a private burial. Black Los Angeles Mayor Karen Bass is taking action to speed up cleanup after a massive warehouse fire in Boyle Heights. Crews are removing millions of pounds of rotting food as officials work to prevent flare-ups and hold those responsible accountable. And a $10,000 reward is being offered for information in the deadly shooting of a CTA worker on Chicago's South Side. Police say Black 57-year-old Thomas Barlow was killed during a carjacking as leaders push for stronger protections for transit workers. Get VIN News Now on demand 24/7 on the iHeartRadio app.
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1: It's your early morning praise party. I am Sherry Mackey and AI Burger. Now, they done went took AI too far. I'm just saying. Artificial intelligence is everywhere these days and may soon be on your plate. Researchers at Stanford University say AI can be used to design your perfect burger, one that tastes great, is healthier, and better for the planet. They built a tool called Burger AI that analyzes thousands of recipes and creates new ones tailored to your taste, nutrition needs, and even environmental impact. Its taste test AI designed burger scored as well. or better than typical fast food options. Some versions use ingredients like mushrooms or grains to dramatically cut environmental impact, while others boost your nutrition. Scientists say it shows how AI can help redesign everyday food to be better for both people and the planet. Sign me up for no for the AI burger, y'all. Y'all trying AI burgers? I'm just asking. Hey, that's a little news I thought that you could use, stick and stay. Y'all not looking at your balances? We're going to talk about it coming up on the party. It's a man's day. On the station, giving you a chance to win $250,000. Your early morning praise party. I am Sherry Mackey.
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2: It's your early morning praise party. I am Sherry Mackey, and nearly 1 in 3 Americans, y'all, are not checking their bank balances because of anxiety. You too scared to look at your bank balance? What the what? What, you just bouncing stuff? You just letting stuff ride? Hoping and a praying out there, swiping and a praying and a hoping? That's according to a U.S. bank survey of over 3,000 adults. Younger adults reported the sharpest money stress, with nearly half of Gen Z saying they avoid checking their accounts entirely. Nearly 3/4 of millennials reported high or moderate anxiety.

0: over checking and savings balances, while 1 in 4 adults say they would need $10,000 to avoid financial stress. Well, now I can see that part. But at least if you check your balance, you keep a ledger, you keep up with your spending, you don't have to be stressed about what the balance is. I don't know. Y'all avoiding them bank balances, let me know. 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
1: I'm Bree Wood with BIN News Now. Chicago leaders are urging caution as extreme heat moves in with temperatures in the 90s and heat index values in the triple digits. Black Mayor Brandon Johnson is encouraging residents to stay cool and check on others.
2: OEMC and the National Weather Service will work closely together this week to share alerts and resources so that we can stay informed.
1: Cooling centers are open across the city. Black Congresswoman Jahana Hayes is recovering after a health scare that left her hospitalized for 2 days. The Connecticut Democrat said she was treated for a blood clot and is now recovering at home after doctors successfully addressed the issue. And NBA veteran Malik Beasley has been indicted on federal gambling charges, accused of rigging his performance in multiple games during the 2023-24 season. Prosecutors say the scheme involves sports betting activity, and Beasley is expected to turn himself in. Get BIN News Now on demand 24/7 on the iHeartRadio app.
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2: There's a song I want to do right now that reminds me of my grandmother, and you've heard me tell my story how she prayed me through. 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And when you come back to my church, I want you to sing."

0: 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It's time on your early morning praise party with me, your girl, Sherry Mackey, for you to get happy. 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What are you happy about?
1: I'm blessed. I'm so blessed. I just want to tell my story. A year ago today, I was addicted to crack cocaine. Went to rehab in January. I was 120 pounds. I don't know if it was 7. Today I'm 106. When I say God can do it, God can do it. He has brought me a long way where I'm back with my family. I can see my grandchildren and my children. I got to see age of 49. I'm on my Facebook all the time, on every day. Just like I pay my worship while I'm thirsty for nothing but God. And I listen to you every morning, and you have been an enlightenment in my life.
0: Jesus, she's delivered, she's gained weight, and with her children. That's a reason to praise the Lord. Come on, praise him, y'all. Want to hear from you as well. Go ahead and pick up the phone and call 844-885-9425 or leave me a message on the talkback feature on the iHeartRadio app. We're getting happy with your testimonies on your early morning praise party. I am Sherry Mackey. Good morning. Lord is

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1: The Choir Master, Ricky Dillard, and New Generation. The song is called Grace. As a matter of fact, the Choir Master is headed to New Orleans. I'll tell you why coming up in entertainment news. We got your morning prayer, y'all, in less than 10 minutes right now. It's Edwin Hawkins. God will take care of you. It's your early morning praise party. I am Sherry Mackey.

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1: Good morning, good morning, good morning. I am Sherry Mackey, and it's time for us to go to God in prayer. And as always, I invite you to join along with me in prayer. You know, sometimes, y'all, we just let things happen in our lives, and it's time for us to start warfaring for our lives, for our families. That's what we're going to do this morning. Heavenly Father, today we come boldly before your throne of grace, not as victims, but as victors, as victorious sons and daughters through Jesus Christ. We recognize that the battles we face are not nearly natural, they're spiritual. Your word reminds us that we wrestle not against flesh and blood, but against principalities, powers, rulers of the darkness of this world, and spiritual wickedness in high places. So today, Lord, we put on the whole armor of God, and we stand in an authority that you have given us. Father, we declare that no weapon formed against our families shall prosper. We plead the precious blood of Jesus over every husband, every wife, every mother, every father, every son, every daughter, every grandchild, every generation represented in our families. We declare that the enemy will not have our homes. He will not have our marriages. He will not have our children. Every plan of confusion, division, addiction, depression, violence, deception, and destruction is broken in the mighty name of Jesus. Lord, we lift up the ministries you've entrusted to us. Guard every pastor, guard every leader, every volunteer, every intercessor, every worshiper, and every servant of the gospel. Oh, protect us from discouragement, distraction, burnout, compromise, and division. Let every assignment that you've ordained flourish according to your will. Oh, God, let every attack of the enemy only become another testimony of your faithfulness. Father, we also pray over our purpose that you placed on the inside of us. The enemy desires to delay it, to discourage it, and derail it. But today we declare that what you've ordained cannot be destroyed. Every gift that you place within us will come forth. Every door that you've ordained will open. Every promise that you've spoken will be fulfilled in your perfect time. And oh Lord, your word declares that the kingdom of heaven suffers violence and the violent take it by force. Today we rise up with holy determination, not with anger, but with unwavering faith. We refuse to surrender our peace. We refuse to surrender our joy. We refuse to surrender our families, our calling, and our future. We stand firmly on your promises, and we declare that the enemy must flee because he's already defeated by the blood of the Lamb and the word of our testimony. Oh, Father, strengthen every weary warrior. Lift up every person who's been fighting a battle after battle after battle. Remind them that they are never fighting alone. You are Jehovah Sabaoth, the Lord of heaven's army. You go before us, you stand beside us, and you fight for us. And now, Lord, we declare by faith, we declare that our families belong to God. We declare that our homes will be filled with peace, love, and unity. We declare that our children will walk in truth and fulfill God's purpose for their lives. We declare that our ministries will bear lasting fruit for the kingdom. We declare that every attack sent against our purpose is canceled by the authority of Jesus Christ. We declare that every chain is broken, every stronghold is torn down, every lie is exposed, and every assignment of darkness is defeated. Oh, Father, let courage rise where fear is tried to settle. Let faith rise where doubt is lingered. Let hope rise where discouragement has taken root. Fill us afresh with the power of your Holy Spirit so that we still stand firm, praying without ceasing and never grow weary in doing good. God, we leave this prayer confident, not because of our strength, but because of your strength. The victory belongs to you, and we belong to you. We walk in victory every single day in the mighty, matchless, and victorious name of Jesus. Amen, amen, and amen.
2: I'm Bree Wood with BIN News Now. The Supreme Court has upheld bans on transgender athletes competing in girls and women's sports in Idaho and West Virginia. Independent Women's Forum Ambassador Peyton McNabb.
3: This really does help the Supreme Court because, to me, if they wouldn't have ruled this way, they would have lost all credibility.
2: The ruling says the laws do not violate Title IX or the Constitution, while supporters call it a win for fairness in women's athletics. Civil rights attorney Ben Crump says an independent autopsy found Black one-year-old Cohen Wiley's death was a homicide after the child was shot during a police response to a shoplifting call at a Walmart in Senatobia, Mississippi. The family is demanding release of police and Walmart video in the investigation. And the NBA is seeing another major shakeup as Kawhi Leonard is reportedly heading back to Toronto in a blockbuster trade. Get BIN News Now on demand 24/7 on the iHeartRadio app.
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0: Happy birthday, happy anniversary to everyone celebrating on this second day of July. Sherwanda Mackey, happy birthday to you. Dennis Higgs, funny man, actor Brian Hanna, my classmate Cheryl Tucker, Chef Jesse Hearns, Marvin Randall, Felicia McVeigh, Robert Boyd. 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
3: Hi, my name is Penny Fisher. I'd like to say happy birthday to Tylan Larry, Constance Roby, DeAndre Gray, Angela Smith, and Pat Maxwell.
4: Happy belated birthday to Mika Cotton from her son, Dylan and Mr. Gibbs. Happy birthday to Gary Myers from his son, Joe, Town, Tamika, Keisha, and the whole entire family. Today, I would like to wish missionary Viria Westphal, Kevin and Keith Twin Hamilton, Damon Johnson, and Corey Cater family all a happy, blessed birthday. It's your birthday.
5: Good morning. I would like to say happy birthday today to Della Banner from the Scales, Wright, Wynn Smith, and Maddox family.
0: Of course you guys are celebrities. You're celebrating with actress Lindsay Lohan from Parent Trap, Mean Girls, and Freaky Friday. She is 40. Happy birthday, everybody. It's your early morning praise party. I am Sherry Mackey. Good morning.
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0: Hallelujah 105.1. It's time on your early morning praise party with me, your girl, Sherry Mackey, to get a happy. We get a happy when you share your testimony at 844-885-9425. That's 844-885-9425. You know we overcome by the blood of the Lamb and by the words of our testimony. What God has already delivered you from, He's already healed you, He's already blessed you, will be a blessing for somebody else, something to encourage them. 844-885-9425. What are you happy about?
1: I have a testimony that I want to share. My husband and I moved here 8 months ago. We went to a church across the way from us, and Southern Comfort didn't feel right going. So we prayed. I prayed and asked God to lead us to a church. Not only did He lead us to a church, my son, my husband and I got baptized yesterday. So we're now the proud members of National Life Church, where Pastor C.C. Winans is the pastor. But the bad part of that was, how that happened was, I prayed about it, and God, I was looking at churches, and God said, type in Nashville Life Ideas. And I'm skimming through the website, and when I saw C.C. Winans, I'm like, I can't go to that woman's church. Wait a minute. Hold on. So because of who she is, that's why I said that. And God said, you need to be at this church. And we left the other church in March, and we've been there ever since we got baptized yesterday. So I'm proud to be part of that church, and we've been there since March.
0: Well, the word promises that the steps of the righteous are ordered by the Lord. So I thank God for ordering and orchestrating your steps. And I thank God for your decision to be baptized. Come on, y'all. Let's praise Him with this family. I want to hear from you as well. Why don't you share your testimony? What has God done in your life that can be a blessing to somebody else? Call me at 844-885-9425. That's 844-885-9425. 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
2: I'm Bree Wood with BIN News Now. President Trump has signed a new executive order expanding right to repair protections for drivers.
3: It's really common sense. Some of these people have better mechanics than the mechanics in the shop.
2: The move gives independent mechanics and car owners access to key diagnostic tools and data, despite pushback from automakers concerned about their proprietary software. Black Los Angeles Mayor Karen Bass has issued emergency orders to speed up cleanup after a massive warehouse fire in Boyle Heights. Crews are working to remove millions of pounds of rotting food as officials warn of ongoing fire risks and a strong odor impacting nearby communities. And Bone Thugs and Harmony are being honored with a star on the Hollywood Walk of Fame. The group says the recognition belongs to their fans and hometown as well, with a ceremony set for July 8th, hosted by Big Boy and Exhibit. Get BIN News Now on demand 24/7 on the iHeartRadio app.

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1: It's your early morning praise party. I am Sherry Mackey. Of course, this is 4th of July weekend, which means Essence Fest. Yes, Essence Fest is going down in the NOLA. As a matter of fact, taking the gospel stage this Sunday, Pastor Mike Jr., Ricky Dillon, Crystal Aiken, Corinne Hawthorne, Jordan Armstrong, Adia, and more. Essence Fest, the culture, baby, the atmosphere, the sisterhood is amazing. Also, a hit Netflix drama, Nemesis. Baby, have y'all seen Nemesis? It's so good. It's been renewed for a second season shortly after its initial release, leaving fans eager to see how the story unfolds. The show follows LAPD cop Isaiah Stiles as he pursues master thief Coltrane Wilder in a high-stakes game of cat and mouse. Baby, that thing is good. But it's been renewed for another season, and I'm looking forward to that. Also, Genuine, who's Genuine, is off the market. Yes, Genuine is headed toward marriage again. The R&B star is engaged to 28-year-old Miami realtor Jeanette Escarden. Jeanette told TMZ that Genuine popped the question in Washington, D.C. a couple of weeks ago, and she said, of course, yeah. And finally, making news, a Los Angeles jury says singer Chris Brown owes his former housekeeper nearly $13 million after she was mauled by his dog. The verdict was announced Tuesday after a two-week trial and found in favor of Maria Avila, who was attacked in 2020 by a two-

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0: Hallelujah 105.1, Birmingham's Inspiration Station. Sister duo, Eric and Tina Campbell, Mary Shackles. A few minutes past 8 o'clock, I want a thankful Thursday, a men's day. Hey, fellas, we're going to test your biblical knowledge with the Bible Challenge question of the day in just over 10 minutes. 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
1: Praising on a thankful Thursday. Yay, a men's day of the party. Your early morning praise party with me, your girl, Sherry Mackey. And fellas, it's time for us to test your biblical knowledge with the Bible challenge question of the day. Now, ladies, this is for our fellas only. So you relax and let the men answer, because y'all know we will run right over them. Relax and let the fellas answer. All right, fellas, from the category Supernatural Journeys. From the category Supernatural Journeys, what prophet was able to travel for 40 days on just the strength from a cake and water? What prophet was able to travel for 40 days on just the strength of a cake and water? That's your Bible challenge question of the day. We're going to compare answers coming up on the party. Your early morning praise party with me, your girl, Sherry Mackey.
2: Bree Wood with BIN News Now. The Supreme Court has upheld bans on transgender athletes competing in girls and women's sports in Idaho and West Virginia. Independent Women's Forum Ambassador Peyton McNabb.
3: This really does help the Supreme Court because, to me, if they wouldn't have ruled this way, they would have lost all credibility.
2: The ruling says the laws do not violate Title IX or the Constitution, while supporters call it a win for fairness in women's athletics. Civil rights attorney Ben Crump says an independent autopsy found Black 1-year-old Cohen Wiley's death was a homicide after the child was shot during a police response to a shoplifting call at a Walmart in Senatobia, Mississippi. The family is demanding release of police and Walmart video in the investigation. And the NBA is seeing another major shakeup as Kawhi Leonard is reportedly heading back to Toronto in a blockbuster trade. Get BIN News Now on demand 24/7 on the iHeartRadio app.
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1: It's your early morning praise party. I am Sherry Mackey. It's time to give you the answer for the Bible challenge question of the day. This was open for our men only on this thankful Thursday. For the category Supernatural Journeys, what prophet was able to travel for 40 days on just the strength from a cake and water? What prophet was able to travel for 40 days on just the strength from a cake and water? If you said it was the prophet Elijah, survey says, and the Bible confirms, ding, ding, ding, ding, ding, ding, ding, you'd be absolutely correct. It was the prophet Elijah. You can read about that in 1 Kings 19, 5 through 8. It describes Elijah, the prophet, in a moment of deep exhaustion and despair as he flees from Queen Jezebel's threats on his life. He lies down under a broom tree or a bush and he falls asleep, right? An angel touches him and instructs him to go get up and eat. By his head, he finds bread baked over hot coals and a jar of water. Baby, don't talk about supernatural God making provision. What? Which he consumed before resting again. The angel returned a second time, urging him to eat once again. The journey is too much for you. Strengthened by this divine provision, Elijah traveled 40 days and 40 nights until he reached Horeb, the mountain of God. Baby, talk about God making supernatural provision. Y'all better trust God in this season. I'm just saying. That's your Bible challenge question and answer on the party. Your early morning praise party with me, your girl, Sherry Mackey.
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1: Your early morning praise party. I am Sherry Mackey, and it's time to roll those calendars back to July 2nd. In African American history, well, on this date in 1777, Vermont became the first U.S. territory to abolish slavery. On this date in 1822, Denmark Vesey, planner of a historic slave rebellion in Charleston, South Carolina, was hanged with five of his aides. Another 30 blacks were hanged, and dozens more were arrested in association with this planned revolt. And it was a slave, y'all, who snitched. I just thought I'd sling that in there. In 1872, Elijah, the real McCoy inventor, patented his first steam engine lubricator. And on this date in 1908, Thurgood Marshall, the first black Supreme Court justice, was born in Baltimore, Maryland. On this date in 1964, Congress passed the 1964 Civil Rights Act. This act addressed public accommodations, fair employment practices, and established the Equal Opportunity Employment Commission. And finally, on this date in 1973, the National Black Network, the first black-owned and operated radio news network, first broadcasted. There you have it. That's a reflection. That's a look at today in African-American history. It's your early morning praise party. I am Sherry Mackey.
2: I'm Bree Wood with BIN News Now. 16 children who range in age from 1 to 18 years old have been rescued from a home in southern Ohio where authorities say they were living in deplorable conditions. Ohio Attorney General Andy Wilson.
3: I spent a big portion of my career dedicated to prosecuting these types of cases. And I can tell you this is pure evil.
2: Officials say four adults are now facing felony endangerment charges after two of the children had to be airlifted for medical care. The Buffalo Bills will not include O.J. Simpson on the Wall of Fame at their new stadium. Team officials say despite his on-field legacy, Simpson does not reflect the values the organization wants to represent. And Nicki Minaj is praising Elon Musk, thanking him for what she calls saving free speech. The rapper shared a birthday message and an AI-generated photo on X celebrating the tech mogul's 55th birthday. Get BIN News Now on demand 24/7 on the iHeartRadio app.
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1: Sending love out to James and Marilyn Caldwell. 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Stick and stay. We got today's word coming up right now, though. It's Kim Burrell. Thank you, Jesus. Well,

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1: Pastor Shirley Caesar, it's all right. It's okay. It's your early morning praise party. I am Sherry Mackey, and y'all know I love when you tap the app, when you tap the little red microphone, and you talk back to me.
2: Good morning, Sherry. My name is Bridget. I just want to take the time to say thank you, Jesus. Thank you, and I praise you today. Lord, thank you, Father God. Sherry, that prayer was right on time because I'm going through so much. And I just want to praise the Lord and magnify his name for his goodness, his mercy, and his ever kindness towards us. Thank you, Sherry, for that prayer this morning. I needed it.
1: To God be the glory. To God be the glory. Hey, family, we got today's word in about 8.5 minutes.

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1: It's your early morning praise party. I am Sherry Mackey. It is time right now for today's word, rooted to rise. Rooted to rise. Proverbs 12:3 says, the root of the righteous cannot be moved. When we see a majestic oak tree standing tall after years of fierce winds, pounding rain, and violent storms, we often admire its strength. What we don't see is what makes that strength possible, and that's the roots. Researchers have discovered something fascinating about trees. When strong winds push and pull against them, the stress doesn't weaken the healthy tree. Instead, it causes the root system to grow deeper and stronger. The movement loosens the soil, allowing the roots to spread farther and anchor themselves more securely. Ironically, the very storms that seem determined to destroy the tree are often the same storms that make that tree stronger. See, that's a beautiful picture of the life of faith. None of us enjoy storms. We don't ask for disappointments. We don't ask for setbacks, betrayals, sickness, financial struggles, or seasons of uncertainty. If we had the choice, we'd gladly skip those chapters of our story. Yet God has a remarkable way of using what was meant to break us to build us. The hardship you thought would destroy your faith has actually deepened your dependence on God. The disappointment that brought tears to your eyes has taught you to trust His timing. The closed door that left you confused has redirected you towards something better. The battle that exhausted you has developed perseverance, compassion, wisdom, and spiritual maturity. Looking back, you'll often realize that your greatest growth didn't happen on the mountaintops. It happened in the valleys. It was in the difficult seasons that you learned God was your provider. It was through the heartbreak that you discovered that He's your comforter. It was during uncertainty that you found Him to be your unfailing guide. The enemy may have intended the storm to uproot you, but God used it to establish you. Today, if you're facing strong winds, don't mistake the shake for abandonment. God has not left you. He's strengthening what cannot be seen. He's developing roots of faith that will sustain you for the next season of your life. When the storm passes, and it will, you won't simply survive it. You'll stand taller. You'll be stronger. You'll love deeper. You'll trust God more completely than ever before. Others may wonder how you're still standing after everything you've endured. The answer is simple. Your roots are planted in Christ. The storm may bend you, but it cannot break you. The winds may shake you, but it cannot uproot you. Because when your life is rooted in God, every trial becomes an opportunity for greater strength, greater faith, and greater fruitfulness. Stand firm. Your roots are deeper, and your best days are still ahead. Oh, Father God, thank you for being the solid foundation beneath our lives. Thank you that when the storms come, you never leave our side. Instead of allowing trials to weaken us, you use them to strengthen our faith and deepen our character and draw us closer to you. Help us, God, to trust you when we can't see what you're doing beneath the surface. God, we declare that our roots are firmly planted in your promises, and because of you, we will not be moved. We believe every challenge is preparing us for greater strength, greater purpose, and greater blessings in Jesus' name. Now that's your word for today. Take it, apply it to your everyday life, and you continue to be encouraged and inspired. It's your early morning praise party. I am Sherry Mackey.
2: I'm Bree Wood with BIN News Now. A federal judge has blocked the U.S. Postal Service from enforcing President Trump's executive order restricting mail-in ballots. The ruling expands an earlier decision that applied only to several Democratic-led states, making the injunction nationwide. The lawsuit was brought by the NAACP, which argued the order could undermine voting access ahead of the midterm elections. On this day in history, back in 1964, former President Lyndon B. Johnson signed the Civil Rights Act of 1964. The new law made it illegal to discriminate against people based on race, color, religion, sex, or national origin. And Phoenix Mercury star Alyssa Thomas says she received death threats after a flagrant foul on Caitlin Clark during a game against the Indiana Fever last week. Thomas is calling on the WNBA to do more to protect players from online harassment. 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
5: Where you at, East Coast? We going to the DMV.

Song says it's good to be alive, but it's best to live. Look at your neighbor and say, neighbor, it's good to be alive, but it's best to live. And guess what?

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1: It's your early morning praise party. I am Sherry Mackey. It's time for another look into the Bible experience. And for those of you that like to read along with us, go ahead and open your Bible or your Bible apps to 2 Corinthians chapter 10. Today we're picking up in verse number 7. 2 Corinthians 10 and 7, Paul's defense of his ministry continued.
2: You are judging by appearances. If anyone is confident that they belong to Christ, they should consider again that we belong to Christ just as much as they do. So even if I boast somewhat freely about the authority the Lord gave us for building you up rather than tearing you down, I will not be ashamed of it. I do not want to seem to be trying to frighten you with my letters. For some say,
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2: Such people should realize that what we are in our letters when we are absent, we will be in our actions when we are present.
1: All right, family, we're going to pick up right there in the Bible experience here on the party. It's your early morning praise party. I am Sherry Mackey. Good morning.

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2: Well, I had to bring it up to 98. But the message still is the same. Cause whatever you need is over here at the table. If it's love, it's at the table. If it's peace, it's at the table.

0: Hallelujah 105.1, Birmingham's Inspiration Station. It's your early morning praise party. I am Sherry Mackey, and it's time to talk about topics that are hot. Well, of course, all of the big decisions from the Supreme Court, hot topics. Everything from trans athlete bans and birthright citizenship. The Supreme Court closed out its term with three major rulings. In the first, the justice upheld state bans on transgender girls playing in girls and women's competitive sports. The 6-3 decision written by Justice Brett Kavanaugh reversed lower courts and reinstated laws in West Virginia, Idaho, and 27 other states. In the second opinion, the court rejected President Trump's attempt to end birthright citizenship by executive order. The 6-3 ruling reaffirmed more than a century of precedent that nearly everyone born in the U.S. soil is a citizen. In the third, the court rolled back federal limits on how much political parties can spend in coordination with their candidates. The 6-3 ruling, also written by Kavanaugh, found the caps first enacted after the Watergate scandal violate the First Amendment right to free speech. There you have it. Just a recap, a quick, swift recap of the things that were handed down by the Supreme Court. If you'd like to weigh in on those hot topics, you could always tap the app. Tap the little red microphone on the iHeartRadio app. It's your early morning praise party. I am Sherry Mackey.
1: I'm Bree Wood with BIN News Now. Actor Danny Glover is opening up about his battle with Alzheimer's disease.
2: As it advances, things are going to be different and changing.
1: The 79-year-old says he has been living with the diagnosis for several years and is working with Alzheimer's Association. The Justice Department is directing prosecutors to prioritize birth tourism-related cases following the Supreme Court's ruling on birthright citizenship. Officials say they'll pursue fraud, money laundering, and other charges against schemes that help foreign nationals travel to the U.S. to give birth and secure citizenship for their children. And the Baltimore Ravens are offering support to Calais Campbell after the death of his mother, 71-year-old Nateel Campbell. The team expressed its condolences and asked for privacy, while Campbell's brother, 41-year-old Kiari Campbell, faces a murder charge in Atlanta. Get BIN News Now on demand 24/7 on the iHeartRadio app.
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1: It's music from Micah Stampley and Take My Life. A beautiful Thursday to you and yours. I'm Tracy Bethay. Tamela Mann is standing by. Here's a classic from Walter Hawkins, and Be Grateful.

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2: It's music from Tamela Mann's song says, live, breathe, and fight. A beautifully blessed Thursday to you and yours. I'm Tracy Bethay. Glad to be in your company on this second day of July. Getting you ready for this holiday weekend. Are you making big plans? Got the grills getting ready, seasoning your meat, letting it marinate. Yeah, are we doing it that way this year? Well, according to a recent survey in Instacart, they're saying that people are going all out for the 4th of July holidays. And when you go all out, just know when you go to the grocery store, prices will be up, up, up. Even the hot dog buns. Yeah, hot dog buns have quadrupled in price in some areas. Wow. Listen, stay close. I've got more of your favorite gospel hits from Yolanda Adams to Jason Nelson's Forever. And keep listening. Yep. You got a couple of more days and get in on this $2,500 to take a trip on us and travel the USA.
3: I'm Bree Wood with BIN News Now. A federal judge has blocked the U.S. Postal Service from enforcing President Trump's executive order restricting mail-in ballots. The ruling expands an earlier decision that applied only to several Democratic-led states, making the injunction nationwide. The lawsuit was brought by the NAACP, which argued the order could undermine voting access ahead of the midterm elections. On this day in history, back in 1964, former President Lyndon B. Johnson signed the Civil Rights Act of 1964. The new law made it illegal to discriminate against people based on race, color, religion, sex, or national origin. And Phoenix Mercury star Alyssa Thomas says she received death threats after a flagrant foul on Caitlin Clark during a game against the Indiana Fever last week. Thomas is calling on the WNBA to do more to protect players from online harassment. Get BIN News Now on demand 24/7 on the iHeartRadio app.
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1: It's music from Dotty Peoples and For My Good. I'm Tracy Bethay. Glad to be in your company on this Thursday. It's Fred Hammond with the Choir Room, and love never fails.

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1: It's music from Fred Hammond. Song says, love never fails. For God so loved the world that he gave his only begotten son. Now that's love, yeah. I'm Tracy with A. Glad to be in your company on this beautifully blessed Thursday, a thankful Thursday indeed. Headed over to the Talkback feature on the iHeartRadio app. Who's checking in on today?
2: From Lake Charles, Louisiana. I just want to say thank you for giving me my praise every morning when I go out to the gym. You motivate me more and more each day. Thank you.
1: Oh, God bless you. St. Charles, Louisiana, stand up. When I tell you, we've got listeners literally all over the world. Thank you so much for that. As you're out and about and walking and exercising and yes, listening to great gospel music to uplift and motivate you to keep you going. Take another step, right? Yeah. Shout out to all of those that get up and walk in the mornings or in the evening times just for getting out and moving and exercising. That's what I'm talking about. On the way, we've got more of your favorite gospel hits up next hour. Music from Marvin Sapp. Got some Lisa Noel Smith and the Brown Singers. Promises is standing by. And more chances at $2,500. That's right. We want to get this money. You've got today and tomorrow. We want you to get it and go and travel the USA.
3: I'm Bree Wood with BIN News Now. Actor Danny Glover is opening up about his battle with Alzheimer's disease.
4: As it advances, things are going to be different and changing.
3: The 79-year-old says he has been living with the diagnosis for several years and is working with Alzheimer's Association. The Justice Department is directing prosecutors to prioritize birth tourism-related cases following the Supreme Court's ruling on birthright citizenship. Officials say they'll pursue fraud, money laundering, and other charges against schemes that help foreign nationals travel to the U.S. to give birth and secure citizenship for their children. And the Baltimore Ravens are offering support to Calais Campbell after the death of his mother, 71-year-old Nateel Campbell. The team expressed its condolences and asked for privacy, while Campbell's brother, 41-year-old Kiari Campbell, faces a murder charge in Atlanta. Get BIN News Now on demand 24/7 on the iHeartRadio app.
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2: Never would have made it. 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

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It's Marvin Sapp, and never would have made it without you. I'm Tracy Bethay, glad to be in your company. Got your request for Lisa Noel Smith and the Brown Singers, Promises is on the way. 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
1: Yes, God, nobody does it like your favorite gospel station. You talk about a hit, a great gospel hit. I mean, it's quartet, but I still feel that traditional. I still feel a little of the contemporary. Shout out to the band. Ooh, yes, he does. God keeps his promises. He is a promise keeper. Now, who wouldn't serve a God like that? I'm Tracy Bethay, delighted to be in your company on this thankful Thursday. Yes, we are thankful. Donnie McClurkin is on the way. Miss Dorothy, Dallas, Texas, I've got your William Murphy's double coming up for you. Also, Bishop Larry Trotter, It's Only a Test. And music from the group Fire, I Can Count on You.
2: I'm Bree Wood with BIN News Now. President Trump traveled to North Dakota on Wednesday to dedicate the Theodore Roosevelt Presidential Library, calling the nation's 26th president a true American hero.
3: And that's the man who I have long admired. He's one of the few. I don't admire too many people, I have to tell you.
2: President Trump made the trip aboard the new Air Force One. Three men accused of attacking a CBS Chicago News crew near the lakefront are expected in court today. Prosecutors say one suspect faces a hate crime charge after allegedly using racial slurs, while all three are also linked to a separate incident involving a firearm. And Tennessee Republican leaders are calling for a pause on executions after a failed lethal injection attempt. Lawmakers are urging Governor Bill Lee to release more information and conduct an independent review of the state's execution procedures. Get BIN News Now on demand 24/7 on the iHeartRadio app.
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Starting now, this is a new day. This is your Exodus. You are officially

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1: It's music from Erica Campbell, Trust and Obey. 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
1: Those are some amazing young men. They're called the Group Fire. And I tell you, they are on fire for the Lord. I've watched them grow up as teenagers. Now they're young men in their 20s. They got a great sound, and they love the Lord. And definitely the next generation to bring more young people to know and love the Lord. I love it. The song is called I Can Count on You. I'm Tracy Bethay. Glad to be in your company on this thankful Thursday. You know, we've got today and tomorrow your last chance to get in on this 250K USA getaway. I want to know, where would you like to go?
2: I would love to go to Chicago to go visit Pastor John Hannon. Thank you. You have a blessed one. My name is Deanna Smith, and I'm calling from Houma, Louisiana.
1: Miss Smith from Houma, Louisiana, thanks so much for checking in on today. We have listeners literally all over the world. And you know what? To head to Chicago to see Pastor John Hanna, who is an amazing pastor and teacher. I had a chance to visit his church last year, I believe it was. So yeah, that's some place to go. Yeah. And $2,500 could definitely get you there. From Louisiana to Chicago, yep, that's a good trip. And then you could probably go visit the Obama Center that's now open. 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
3: Bree Wood with BIN News Now. An 18-year-old Tennessee man accused of killing registered sex offender Robert Locke will remain behind bars. He explained why he did it. Prosecutors say 18-year-old Kian Neal admitted to beating Locke with a hammer, killing him, and disposing of his remains, claiming he wanted to bring justice for victims of sexual abuse. Former Vice President Kamala Harris is urging Americans to pay closer attention to state governments, saying state capitals often have the biggest impact on issues like voting rights and education. Harris says civic engagement at the local level will be key heading into the 2026 midterm elections. And the Detroit Pistons are signing forward John Collins to a 3-year, $51 million free agent deal. 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
1: It's music from Israel, a new breed. Again, I say rejoice. I'm Tracy Bethay, glad to be in your company. It's Douglas Miller, and my soul is anchored in the Lord.

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0: 105.1 Hallelujah FM. It's music from Jonathan McReynolds' song says, Lord, you still love me. In spite of me, you still know all of my faults. And you still love me. I love that song. Jonathan McReynolds and Jamal Roberts. I'm Tracy Bethay. Hope your day is going quite well. Yeah, David Daughtry is standing by. Along with Jordan Armstrong, got the Reverend Al Green. And coming up this hour, get ready for the gospel truth in gospel news, honey.
1: I'm Bree Wood with BIN News Now. The Obama Presidential Center will release its next round of tickets on July 8th, covering visits through January 2027. Former President Barack Obama says the center is designed to inspire the next generation of leaders.
2: I hope this center will serve as an affirmation of just how special, how precious our democracy truly is.
1: The Obama Foundation is a nonprofit collaborator of the Black Information Network. A white Florida man, Sean Greer, has been sentenced to 73 years in prison for a 2021 hit and run that killed three black girls. Family members delivered emotional statements in court, with one grieving mother saying she will never forgive the driver for leaving the children to die. And Forest Whitaker's acclaimed crime drama Godfather of Harlem will end with its fifth season. It will conclude with a two-hour series finale on MGM+. Get BIN News Now on demand 24/7 on the iHeartRadio app.
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Hallelujah 105.1. It's Reverend Al Green, and yes, he will. The Lord will make a way somehow. I'm Tracy Bethea. It's Nia Allen, and Lord, I love you.

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1: You ready? Oh, it's time for the gospel truth in gospel news, honey, with two-time Stellar Award winner, Tracy Bethay.
0: Today in the gospel truth in gospel news, honey, he is a Grammy Award-winning, multiple Stellar Award-winning gospel artist. He's given us great hits like Faithful Is Our God, Jesus Is My Help, God Favored Me, Grateful, Sold Out, Better. Oh, you know who I'm talking about. Bishop Hezekiah Walker, founder of the amazing Love Fellowship Crusade Choir that released their first album in 1987. And in 1990, before Walker turned to a solo career, he released Focus on Glory in 1992. Later, he released Live in Toronto and proved to be his breakthrough and the album that hit the gospel charts, and he's been hitting the charts ever since. But he's more than just a gospel recording artist. He's a pastor. He pastors Love Fellowship Tabernacle in Brooklyn, New York. And Hezekiah Walker, yep, we're friends, and I asked him the question, which does he love the most, preaching or singing?
2: I thought at one point in my life that music was going to be my first love. That music was my first love. But after I got into the Bible, like I was supposed to, went to Bible school, started preaching. Preaching is definitely my first love. I used to go out and do concerts and see people, you know, come along to the songs. But nothing like when I see people actually change from hearing the word of God. And a lot of people don't even know I preach. You know, a lot of people just think that I sing, but preaching is my first love.
0: Thanks, Bishop Hezekiah Walker. And you know Bishop's biggest song that he's recorded? Yeah, Every Praise, which was recorded in 2013 off of the Azusa Next Generation Project. A song that we still praise today. Yeah, because every praise truly belongs to God. Thank you, Bishop Hezekiah Walker, for your music. I'm Tracy Bethay, and that's a look at the Gospel Truth and Gospel News, honey.
3: I'm Bree Wood with BIN News Now. An 18-year-old Tennessee man accused of killing registered sex offender Robert Locke will remain behind bars. He explained why he did it. Prosecutors say 18-year-old Kian Neal admitted to beating Locke with a hammer, killing him and disposing of his remains, claiming he wanted to bring justice for victims of sexual abuse. Former Vice President Kamala Harris is urging Americans to pay closer attention to state governments, saying state capitals often have the biggest impact on issues like voting rights and education. Harris says civic engagement at the local level will be key heading into the 2026 midterm elections. And the Detroit Pistons are signing forward John Collins to a 3-year, $51 million free agent deal. Get BIN News Now on demand 24/7 on the iHeartRadio app.
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0: remember, remember,
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0: Remember, remember, there is a friend.
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1: Who will wipe your tears away?
0: I know he will. And if
1: your heart is broken,
0: this is all you have to do.

105.1 Hallelujah FM. It's music from the Windy City of Chicago. Yeah, Chicago Mass Choir. And thank you, Jesus. That's Miss Libby Battles on lead vocals. Happy Thursday to you and yours. I'm Tracy Bethay. Got some Mariah Carey and the Clark Sisters on the way and more chances at $2,500 in the U.S. getaway. Here's a classic from the Tommies and Safe in His Arms.

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1: It's music from Mariah Carey, along with the legendary Clark Sisters and Jesus I Do. Well, happy Thursday to you and yours. I'm Tracy Bethay, glad to be in your company on this beautifully blessed Thursday. It is the second day of July, and let us head over to the national calendar and see what today brings forth. Well, according to the national calendar, today is, wow, National I Forgot Day. Isn't that something? For those of us that sometimes we just forget, we're busy. So today is your day to, hey, I forgot. Yeah, I forgot. Give me a pass on today, right? Today is National I Forgot Day. It's also National Wildland Firefighter Day. And with the many extreme weather forecasts that we are receiving in parts of the U.S., many firefighters, are busy. And when we run out, they run in. So shout out to all of the firefighters and what you do. Yeah, today is National Wildland Firefighter Day. All right, well, stay close. I've got more of your favorite gospel hits standing by. Yeah, still to come, music from Patti LaBelle. Got some Pastor Mike Jr. and Amen on the way. Ooh, going back with the Kirk Carr Singers and For Every Mountain. And the latest new single from Anthony Brown and Group Therapy, Always Be Good.
2: 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The Obama Presidential Center will release its next round of tickets on July 8th, covering visits through January 2027. Former President Barack Obama says the center is designed to inspire the next generation of leaders.
3: I hope this center will serve as an affirmation of just how special, how precious our democracy truly is.
2: The Obama Foundation is a nonprofit collaborator of the Black Information Network. A white Florida man, Sean Greer, has been sentenced to 73 years in prison for a 2021 hit and run that killed three black girls. Family members delivered emotional statements in court, with one grieving mother saying she will never forgive the driver for leaving the children to die. And Forest Whitaker's acclaimed crime drama Godfather of Harlem will end with its fifth season. It will conclude with a two-hour series finale on MGM+. Get BIN News Now on demand 24/7 on the iHeartRadio app.
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Work it out. 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
1: Ah, that's JJ Harrison along with Youthful Praise. And after this, there will be glory. JJ told me he wrote this song after the passing of his mother. He wrote this song after this. Wow. I'm Tracy Bethay. Here is the brand new single from Anthony Brown and Group Therapy that we just had as our exclusive iHeartRadio world premiere. Here's Always Be Good.

0: Hallelujah 105.1. That is the latest single from Anthony Brown and Group Therapy, their brand new single, Always Be Good. 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Yep, just go to your favorite digital space outlet. However you download your music, however you pre-order your music. I'm Tracy Bethay. So glad to be in your company. Listen, we've got some birthdays to celebrate on this second day of July. Happy birthday. I call her Diane Carroll. Miss Annie Lee Banks, happy birthday to you. Blessings to you. Wanda Lee is celebrating on today, along with Sharon Johnson. Happy birthday. Happy heavenly birthday to my aunt, Beverly Body. Constance Roby is celebrating on today, along with Kristen Crutcher. Also, Karen Singleton Smith. Marvin Randall, happy birthday to you, Chandra Watkins. Tara Griggs McGee, radio exec, happy birthday to you. And also, Deborah Jackson. And maybe you've got a birthday or an anniversary on today. Listen, we just want to say blessings to you. Still to come, music on the way from Charlie Wilson, Uncle Charlie Wilson. Got some Rodney Bryant, He's a Keeper on the way, and the choir master, Ricky Dillard.
1: I'm Bree Wood with BIN News Now. An 18-year-old Tennessee man accused of killing registered sex offender Robert Locke will remain behind bars. He explained why he did it. Prosecutors say 18-year-old Kian Neal admitted to beating Locke with a hammer, killing him and disposing of his remains, claiming he wanted to bring justice for victims of sexual abuse. Former Vice President Kamala Harris is urging Americans to pay closer attention to state governments, saying state capitals often have the biggest impact on issues like voting rights and education. Harris says civic engagement at the local level will be key heading into the 2026 midterm elections. And the Detroit Pistons are signing forward John Collins to a 3-year, $51 million free agent deal. 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
1: It's the choir master, Ricky Dillard, along with Charisma Evans on lead vocals and Open My Eyes. I'm Tracy Bethay, glad to be in your company. Yeah, we've got a couple of days left in the

0: 4th of July, America turns 250. That's a big anniversary. That's a big birthday, right? But the present goes to you. So you got today and tomorrow to get in on this $2,500. And I want to know, just a simple question, where would you go?
1: Oh, I would like to go to California.
0: All right, California. Listen, we've been getting a lot of Californias, a lot of Chicagos to check out President Barack Obama's Presidential Center. And wherever it is, we're going to give you that opportunity. You got today, 2 o'clock, 5 o'clock hour Central Standard Time. And also then on tomorrow, Friday, is the last day. And tomorrow, 8 a.m., 11 a.m., 2 p.m., and 5 p.m., when you hear that keyword, you enter it on the station's website for your chance at $2,500 to explore the USA. Still to come, music from Kirk Franklin, got some C.C. Winans and P.J. Morton coming up.
2: I'm Amber Payton with BIN News Now. Black Chicago Police Superintendent Larry Snelling is stepping down July 13th after 38 years on the force.
3: When we've already had countless teen trends, street takeovers, multiple mass shootings.
2: Alderman Ray Lopez praised Snelling's work but says the timing is bad with summer shootings and teen gatherings on the rise. A federal judge is blocking President Trump's order restricting mail-in ballots from being carried out nationwide. Trump signed the order earlier this year ahead of the midterms, prompting lawsuits from Democratic-led states and the NAACP. A Washington, D.C. judge ruled Wednesday that the Postal Service cannot enforce the order in any state. And Tennessee Republican Senate leaders are asking Governor Bill Lee to halt executions after a failed lethal injection attempt. Prison staff were unable to execute Tony Carruthers, who was black, on May 21st, prompting Lee to call it off and grant a one-year reprieve. Get BIN News Now on demand 24/7 on the iHeartRadio app.
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1: I tell you, it feels good when you give God a little praise. Yes, let's just praise the Lord. That's the Potter's House Band's Choir. I'm Tracy Bethay. It's PJ Morton and Mercy.

0: Hallelujah 105.1, freely bestowed upon me, and that is your mercy, my God. That's PJ Morton, who is doing a little summer tour, just maybe coming to a city near you, and he'll be performing from his brand new double CD or double album Saturday night, Sunday morning. I love it. I'm Tracy Bethea. I want to thank you so much for hanging out with me on this beautiful Thursday. Thankful Thursday, I pray that something was said or played to uplift your spirits, keep you happy and smiling, just to make it through this day. Before we get out of here, we are winding down from work. Today's inspirational quote says, you know, there's always going to be someone ahead of you and someone behind you. Just be sure that you accept the pace and the space of your own journey. Can't worry about who's ahead of you or who's behind you. Accept the pace and the space of your own journey. You let that minister to your hearts. And thanks so much for listening.
1: I'm Amber Payton with BIN News Now. Actor Danny Glover is opening up about his Alzheimer's diagnosis. In an exclusive Today interview, the 79-year-old Emmy winner says he has been living with the disease for several years.
2: As it advances, things are going to be different and changing.
1: Glover is being supported by his family and working with the Alzheimer's Association. Detroit, Michigan's Black Mayor Mary Sheffield has signed an executive order halting water shutoffs during extreme heat. The order requires city departments to protect residents and workers when temperatures hit at least 90 degrees for multiple days, with a focus on vulnerable groups, including seniors and the homeless. And Charlotte, North Carolina has a new mayor. Robert Harrington was sworn in Wednesday as the city's 60th mayor following the resignation of longtime mayor Vi Lyles, who was Black, who stepped down to spend more time with her family. Get BIN News Now on demand 24/7 on the iHeartRadio app.
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105.1 Hallelujah FM. Good afternoon. Happy almost July 4th. Getting ready for the holiday weekend. It's Sonya Blakey. Coming up in 4 minutes. Be ready for Lisa Noel Smith Prophecies. Also this hour, Dinah McClurkin, Better After a While. Right now, it's the Winans. Tomorrow.

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1: Coming up, we got Doug Williams, Living Testimony, Dinah McClurkin, Better After a While, and the new one from Ty Trivet, Holy You. It's Sonya Blankey. Hope you're doing well on this thankful Thursday. Thankful that God gave us another day to get it right. His grace is sufficient each and every day, and I thank Him for His grace. What about you? Oh, we can't wait to hear from you this afternoon. You can always reach out to me on the iHeartRadio app. Tap that red talkback mic.
2: I'm Amber Payton with BIN News Now. President Trump says he still plans to give a lengthy 4th of July speech on the National Mall despite extreme heat in Washington, D.C.
3: And I'm going to go and I'm going to make a really long speech just to show that I can do anything.
2: He made the comment during remarks in North Dakota. Forecasts call for dangerous daytime heat, though temperatures are expected to drop into the upper 80s by his 9 p.m. speech. An Air Force major arrested at the Capitol will not face charges. Jason Watson was detained after calling for the impeachment of President Trump and Vice President Vance during a news conference attended by Black Democratic Congressman Al Green. Capitol Police say Watson was on the House steps without a member of Congress present, but a D.C. court official says no case will be filed. And prosecutors in Tiger Woods' DUI case will be allowed to review his medical records. A judge approved access to records from Woods' hospital visit after his March crash on Jupiter Island. Get BIN News Now on demand 24/7 on the iHeartRadio app.
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6: 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Hey!

0: in the choir stand. Where is that? 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
1: In the choir stand. Where
0: is
1: that?
0: Hey!
1: In the choir stand.
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0: watching.
1: The choir stand. Where is that?
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1: 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Leave me a message. Right now, it's Ty

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1: Coming up, Isaac Carey in the middle. We're going to take it back.
0: Walter Hawkins, be grateful on a thankful Thursday. I'm Sonya Blakey. Grateful that you're with me. Grateful for such great music that ministers, that brings joy and peace. And even when you're feeling sorrow, it has a way, sorrowful, it has a way of just lifting your spirit. Glory to God. Thankful Thursday. 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
2: I'm just thankful for life, health, and strength, and for my family. And I thank God for his protection, for danger seen and unseen.
3: I'm Amber Payton with BIN News Now. Black St. Petersburg, Florida Mayor Ken Welch is announcing his pick to redevelop the Tropicana Field site.
4: And he has assembled a team prepared to honor that meaning with action.
3: The Berg bid, led by Thompson Whitney Blake, would get 57 acres of the gas plant area, while the rest would go toward affordable senior housing. Some former residents of the historic Black neighborhood could get a chance to return. Black Los Angeles Mayor Karen Bass says more than 1,000 veterans have been housed through the House Our Vets initiative. Bass says the city is making progress by pairing housing efforts with support for mental health, substance abuse, and rent affordability. And a judge has issued a final ruling in rapper T.I. and Tiny Harris's legal battle with MGA Entertainment over dolls resembling the OMG girls. The judge upheld a $17.8 million award, but ruled MGA did not willfully infringe on the group's intellectual property. Get BIN News Now on demand 24/7 on the iHeartRadio app.

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1: Coming up again, Tamela Mann, Live, Breathe, Fight. Good afternoon. It's Sonya Blakey with you on a thankful Thursday.

0: will live.
1: Hallelujah, 105.1. On the way, Sounds of Blackness. Hold on, change is coming. Beverly Crawford, he's done enough. It's Sonya Blakey. Happy to be with you on this thankful Thursday. There is a cash blessing coming up in less than an hour. I'll let you know how you can win that blessing.
2: I'm Amber Payton with BIN News Now. Florida prosecutors will get access to Tiger Woods' medical records from his March hospital visit after his crash on Jupiter Island.
3: Okay, so at this time, you're under arrest for DUI. Yes, sir.
2: Court documents show both sides agreed to let the state subpoena records for test results and any comments Woods made about drug or alcohol abuse. Maryland's Black Attorney General Anthony Brown is urging ICE to stop plans to turn a Washington County warehouse into an immigration detention facility. Brown wants a full environmental impact statement instead of a limited review. And the FBI is reportedly expanding its probe into 2020 election claims in Georgia. A memo directs more than 250 personnel to support an Atlanta-based investigation into election fraud claims pushed by President Trump. The probe appears focused on Fulton County, where Trump was indicted by District Attorney Fani Willis, who is Black, over election interference claims. Get BIN News Now on demand 24/7 on the iHeartRadio app.
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3: Lord, let your will be done on earth as it is in heaven. 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
4: My heart is always longed for something more. 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
2: The song just simply says, if he doesn't do anything else, he's already done enough. Bishop Brown wrote this song for me. Hallelujah.

105.1 Hallelujah FM, Birmingham's inspiration station. He's done enough and we cannot thank him enough, but we're going to do our best. Hit me up on the iHeartRadio app. Tap the red talk back, Mike, and let me know why you're feeling thankful. And we got to talk about the cash bustling. Right now it's Anthony.

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1: Fred Hammond is on the way. Let the praise begin. Man, Fred has an awesome set. If you've ever seen him perform, you know what I'm talking about. I did my best to capture the performance he did last weekend. Follow me, Sonia Blakey, and you can see exactly what I'm talking about. Also coming up, Karen Clark Sheard, we acknowledge you. $2,500 is coming up at the top of the hour. Get that cash keyword. It's Sonia Blakey with you on a thankful Thursday. I'm glad you're reaching out to me on that iHeartRadio app. Talk back, Mike.
2: I am thankful for life. I'm thankful for health and strength. I thank God for my children. I thank God for protecting me from seen and unseen dangers.
3: I'm Amber Payton with BIN News Now. SpaceX is cutting internet prices in half for North Mississippi residents as Elon Musk faces lawsuits over his South Haven power plant. The NAACP calls the discount a PR stunt while neighbors are suing over noise and pollution. The DOJ and Governor Tate Reeves are asking a court to dismiss the NAACP case. A Kings Point, New York man faces up to 25 years in prison for stealing two Harlem brownstones worth $4.7 million. Joseph McConney was convicted in a real estate fraud scheme involving fake deeds, forged documents, and shell companies. Black Attorney General Letitia James says one victim was an elderly resident forced from her home. And three men are charged in an attack on a CBS Chicago crew near Adler Planetarium. CBS says the men yelled racial slurs, ordered a dog to attack, then damaged the crew's camera and news truck. Get BIN News Now on demand 24/7 on the iHeartRadio app.
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1: Coming up in 5 minutes, Jonathan McReynolds, Still. It's Sonya Blakey. Thanks for Thursday. I love your messages.
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0: 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Coming up, classic Richard Smallwood. I can hear it every day. Total Praise. Also, get Hezekiah Walker, Power Belongs to God, Corinne Hawthorne. Won't he do it? It's Sonya Blakey. Thankful Thursday. 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Maybe you're celebrating an anniversary or a birthday. You're looking forward to the holiday. Come on and talk to me. 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
1: I'm Amber Payton with BIN News Now. Black Chicago Police Superintendent Larry Snelling is stepping down July 13th after 38 years on the force.
2: When we've already had countless teen trends, street takeovers, multiple mass shootings.
1: Alderman Ray Lopez praised Snelling's work but says the timing is bad with summer shootings and teen gatherings on the rise. A federal judge is blocking President Trump's order restricting mail-in ballots from being carried out nationwide. Trump signed the order earlier this year ahead of the midterms, prompting lawsuits from Democratic-led states and the NAACP. A Washington, D.C. judge ruled Wednesday that the Postal Service cannot enforce the order in any state. And Tennessee Republican Senate leaders are asking Governor Bill Lee to halt executions after a failed lethal injection attempt. Prison staff were unable to execute Tony Carruthers, who was black, on May 21st, prompting Lee to call it off and grant a one-year reprieve. Get BIN News Now on demand 24/7 on the iHeartRadio app.
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Hey, it's Sonya Blakey. Headed down 280. 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

0: Hallelujah, 105.1. Won't he do it? Right now, the latest from Fred Hammond featuring the Choir Room. Love never fails.
1: Put your hands on, hands on. I bet you won't put your hands on it. All right, I'm gonna try it like this.

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1: That song is crazy good. Fred Hammond, Love Never Fails. I like Fred. He's willing to take a risk. He's willing to do those things that many artists may not give a try. He was 19 years old when he started with the Winans, commissioned Radical for Christ, and still going strong. That's my guy, Fred Hammond. I'm Sonya Blakey on the way. Andre Crouch, Marvin Winans, Let the Church Say Amen, and the Canton Spirituals, Fix It, Jesus.
2: Amber Payton with BIN News Now. Actor Danny Glover is opening up about his Alzheimer's diagnosis. In an exclusive Today interview, the 79-year-old Emmy winner says he has been living with the disease for several years.
3: As it advances, things are going to be different and changing.
2: Glover is being supported by his family and working with the Alzheimer's Association. Detroit, Michigan's Black Mayor Mary Sheffield has signed an executive order halting water shutoffs during extreme heat. The order requires city departments to protect residents and workers when temperatures hit at least 90 degrees for multiple days, with a focus on vulnerable groups, including seniors and the homeless. And Charlotte, North Carolina has a new mayor. Robert Harrington was sworn in Wednesday as the city's 60th mayor following the resignation of longtime mayor Vi Lyles, who was Black, who stepped down to spend more time with her family. Get BIN News Now on demand 24/7 on the iHeartRadio app.

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1: When you start thinking, you'll start thinking, yes, we are blessed. We are highly favored, y'all. I'm Sonya Blakey. Coming up in 4 minutes, Ricky Dillon, Open the Eyes on a Thankful Thursday. Here's Lamar Gill.

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1: Beverly Crawford is on the way. It's about time for a miracle. Yes, yes, it is. We'll do some new music from Group Fire. I Can Count on You. It's Sonya Blakey. Thankful that we made it to this second day of July. We have passed the halfway mark for 2026. And this seventh month of the year, it means the number of completion. He who began a good work in you, he's going to complete it. Is it the word of God on a thankful Thursday? Hit me up. Let me know why you're feeling thankful.
2: I'm just thankful for life, health, and strength, and for my family. And I thank God for his protection, for danger seen and unseen.
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0: Hallelujah, 105.1, Birmingham's Inspiration Station. If I had 10,000 tongues, still would not be enough to tell the Lord, thank you. Why are you thankful?
1: We have so much, we don't know where to start. But I just thank God for keeping me in my right mind and that I have a reasonable portion of health and strength.
0: Yep, all of that is good to me. Thank God. Right now, Group Fire, I can count on you.

0: Hallelujah 105.1. They sound amazing. Always look amazing, too. Man, saw them last at the Stellar Awards last year. Man, the choreography, the sound, the blend, their personality, their spirit. Group fire. I can count on you. Coming up, we got Al Green, The Lord Will Make a Way, and Jasper Shoup. Everybody, clap your hands. My name is Sonya Blakey. Always a joy to be with you every afternoon as we give thanks for so many reasons. 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And of course, you can always reach out to me, Facebook, Instagram, TikTok every now and then. Send me a message. Let me know that you're listening. I'm blessed that you do. You could be listening to something else, doing something else, but I want to tell you, thank you. Enjoy the rest of your day. God bless.
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